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U2 detector, milepost 97.7, track 3, no defect, total axle 308, stream speed 18, MPH temperature 94 degrees, detector out.

0: WCRV.
1: Yeah, go ahead.
0: Is this a new crew?
1: No.
0: Oh, okay. I'm crossing then. I'm crossing.
1: All right, stop at the crossing.
0: No, a new crew was on duty at 5:15. What time you guys did?
1: 6.
0: Oh, yeah, for sure. 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Thank you.
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No defects, total axles 60. 6. 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

0: tower good.
1: Yeah, we got our license for 116.
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1: I copy, call you at the bridge. 26, we got restrictions all that in restrictions on the hand on your side. So 30.
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0: 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Track 1. No defect. Total axle 424. Frame speed 12 mph. Temperature 95 degrees. Detector out. 1.2.3. Track 2. No defect. Total axle 608. Temperature 98 degrees. Detector out.
1: 1. Ready, copy, and we're west. I said east. Yeah, copy. Now, west ball, gang 7543. You expect Bolton 4B2E475. 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QP7681 west. Permission to pass that red board at mile post 92.3 without stopping. 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Alright, Foreman Westfall gang number 7513, use track bullet to form B number 28475, line number 1 between milepost 92.3 and milepost 92.04, all tracks Martinez sub, UP7681 west, Midwest red flag located milepost 92.3 is out stopping. 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

2, detector, milepost, 9, 7, point, 7, track, 1, no defect, total axle, 4, 3, 8, frame, speed, 1, 5, mph, temperature, 9, 4, degrees, detector, out,

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1: Call 875, track Bolton 28475, line 1 all track Martinez sub, 2 miles 92.3, 92.04. 9913 West, permission to pass rear board at 92.3 without stopping, speed limits, max speed, doesn't look good.
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detector, milepost 97.7, track 1, no defect, total axle 6.4, frame speed 2.3, mph, temperature 9.3 degrees, detector out. Detector, temperature 1.0.4 degrees, detector out.

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1: Willow Tower.
0: Go to 11. When Matt gets pulled out, talk to him about getting up here for 7. 6 will be the runner.
1: All right. 11-11, talk to Matt. Use 7 as a runner.
0: Yeah.
2: Going to 7, so 6.
0: You get lined up for 7. 6 is the runner. 6 will be the runner.

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set. Total after 3-0-8. Change 3-2-8-1-2-8. Temperature 1-0-5 degrees. Detector out.

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57, you 7681, over. 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

0: Sears, you train, you want to go home tonight, correct? Over.
1: That's correct.
0: Okay, I had an order to the hotel, so I'm going to nuke it and we'll go from there. Over. I mean, I'll mend it. We'll see what happens to that order, but there's an order into the hotel, so before you get in the van, talk to that driver, make sure, you know what to do. Perfect, here we go up.

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Track 2. No defects. Total axle 308. Temperature 97 degrees. Detector out.

56 Sierra LC, 271 811 West. Marcus, we can't get a light down the main without lightning, so we're not going to do any of that stuff. Yeah, Marcus, down to the crew change, let me know if anything else, which I'm sure you won't. Other than that, have a great night. Over.

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0: AP1071, I understand looking for backup move. Main track 1 to your 22 DRV, 093 DRV, 101 eastbound, all correct, over.
1: Pass, correct, over.
0: 1071, so we should make a backup move to CPRV 093 CPRV 101, main track 1 eastbound. Over.
1: 1071, I should make a backup move to CPRV 093 and CPRV 101 on main track 1, 70, for over.
0: Correct, over.
1: Negative.
0: Right down.
1: 110, send a break, over.
2: Good release,
1: eyeball class 2, good marker,
2: though. Eyeball class 2, good marker,
1: thank you,
2: sir.
1: No issues other than that cab failing and the fireman's cab door either, or the window won't slack.
2: Okay.

0: 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Is that what we want? 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
0: And the hill is clear.
1: No defect. Total axle 2.4. Frame speed 8.1. MPH temperature 9.3 degrees. Detector out.

0: تمام. This is a local Mollock Mathur, FPNG Tenka, but up.
1: Virgin clear over.

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0: at Swanson, we want around the UP-1071, over.

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2: 7181, new crew, new vibes, new thoughts, new feelings, on the move. 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
1: Here we go out. 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

0: 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Track 2. Detector working. P detector, milepost 111.0. Track 2. No defects. Total axles 2-1. Detector out.
1: Clear over. Amtrak 538, clear up.

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2: Hi, 307 to Antelope, I'll call 57.
1: 307 to Antelope, you'll call 57, copy. If you talk to the car department, would you relay 1 pound leakage, time down?
2: We'll do 1 pound at this time.
3: RH1.
2: Bridge on board, 115.
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1: Yeah.
0: Intermain 1, FC West, over.
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360, over. 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
1: 0.7, track 1.
2: 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Two to 549, working with 544 to Susan, over.

0: 767, Virgin Approach, Citrus, main truck to
1: was the leader.
0: Copy, going in at 15, thanks.
2: Dallas. Yeah. I drove up on the head leader for the. Said it was a. I have no idea. Can't get it to move. I can send the house back out.
3: The 9103 is the leader plus two behind you. That's the LB head in. One of the other two is probably in lead because that's how we leave them policy wise.

0: Ready, Anthony. Approach the Virgin, Virgin, approach on your point, back 30, sir. Approach the Virgin, Virgin, approach on the point, back 30.
1: 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Total axle 308, spring speed 13 mph, temperature 92 degrees, detector out.

0: 657, over.
1: Yeah, 9581 West, how many there at 93?
0: This one, guys, he's just long, get a little slow, but other than that, we'll kick you out. It looks pretty good going on Fresno, getting out of town, over.
1: Try it again.
0: Yeah, thank you. 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

0: 503 East End, time down. 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
1: 503, time down.
2: Head to the sand track. The cut ins are at the sand track. Let me see if the head end's going to be sold soon.
3: All right, copy that.
4: Six lined out, line back, forming on the 26. 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
0: Down, leave them running. Tower 26, when you're done with that, head to the sand track. We'll get the Long Beach cut in.

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1: Is that good? 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Probably built in Canada. 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Alright, thank you. Metro.

set. Total axle 4, 3, 8. Frame speed 4, 3. MPH temperature 9, 0 degrees. Detector out.

Amtrak. We'll take him to the West End on the lead, past 308. Apparently the head ends, that stuff you guys just took to the subway, needs fuel.

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No defect. Total axle 4.16. Train speed 1.7. MPH temperature 9.1 degrees. Detector out.

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1: 25, this is RV26 on the UP8222.
0: Go ahead, over.
1: Yeah, we need to get from switch 5 to Antelope, please.
0: All right, look for lights. Get you moving, over.
1: All right, look for lights. Get you moving. Thank you.
0: Welcome, Spectro.
1: 26 out.
0: Dispatcher 257, over.
1: Blast off here at the Sandtrack, switch 5.
0: Copy, derail down, have all switch 5.

with the fourth unit, over. Let's stick it in, over.

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Taking a ticket here, said y'all are having some locomotive issues. Okay, yeah, let me take a look here.

0: 257, over.
1: Yeah, UP 6013, okay.
0: 6013, go ahead, over.
1: Hey, outbound on board, and we're ready to depart Roseville, over.
0: All right, put your lights there, over.
1: All right, signification, here we go, UP 6013, out.
0: Petrol.

0: 2000, over.
1: Yeah, SAC Local, we're here at full place.
0: I've got one more southbound coming through. Give me a holler behind him and I'll get you in the game, over.
1: Right after one, give me a call.
0: I think. Switch home.

mechanical to the 81 command. Okay, yeah, everything I can see there, computer's rebooting there, probably what's causing the alarm. Should just be able to knock down like the, well, BCCB, the NTB breaker, and the local control, and then that unit should have two breakers back behind that breaker panel. Like that panel swings open where the breakers are, and back behind there, there's going to be a Smart Display 1 and Smart Display 2 breaker. Okay, yeah, I'll get everything updated here if you guys have any problems there. Any issues with those screens, just have them give us a shout, eh?

Pass 5-6 over.

Alright, come on in. I can leave it on the lead past 308. Make sure Carmen can lock up 9, though. Make sure Carmen can still lock up 309. They have to work it.

0: 30, 26.
1: At 26, they've already worked 309, so we can just leave it past 308 on the lead and get that set up for the head end is the 9103. But come on back for lunch and we'll cut it in after.

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two detector, milepost 116.8, no defect. Total axle 426, same speed 37, M28, temperature 98 degrees. Detector out.

0: you be dispatch 257, over.
1: Dispatch, we'll pull that UP-7767 south of Alpine Area, point of entry.
0: Alright, you guys are coming out. Are you guys not a key train there, or are you guys a key train, over?
1: Not a key train, no IHs. No TIH, no PIH.
0: And coming out of PNG, correct, over?
1: That is correct.
0: That authority coming to your PTC, once you get it, good to act on, get to enter the main track there, over.
1: Okay to act on it. Enter the main track.
0: All correct, there, over.
1: Correct, thank you.
0: Welcome, Metro.
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0: got a 714 coming from Fort Chicago here in about 10 minutes. Think they'll be able to clear front of the padding before they get there?
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UP detector milepost 112.3 track 2 no defects total axle 4.38 temperature 8.8 degrees detector out.

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1: 857, Zach, we're both 16 if we can get a permission to make a backup.
0: BNSF 3749, you have permission for a backup move on main track to pick up a crew member, over.
1: Understand, BNSF 3749, have permission to make a backup move to pick up a crew member.
0: That is correct, over.
1: Alright, let's go, we're ready to roll.
0: I think, Metro.

Pacific, move it to 517, got 488-95, display to 1. Transport 488-95, code 63, mile post 1182 at 2051, 2051, is that all correct? Sir? I'll check on the repeat, y'all all clear in the yard over. Perfect, appreciate you guys, y'all, have a good rest of the night, sir.

Coming out, over. Q, alright, get your lights, here we go, so you're going to get your

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1: Back local here, all line locked there at PG Main. Done with the backup, move on to move south.
0: All right, thank you. Dispatch, over.

0: Celia train. She says, I'm showing you're supposed to have 103 loads and 4 locomotives. Is that correct, sir?
1: One, go ahead.
2: Yeah, I've got a 6016 with a horsepower limited. Got any ideas?
0: Comply with your rules, sign over.
1: Look and see. Where are you at?
2: We're at the hump right now. I'm not sure where we're going to end up in the hump, west end.
0: This is supposed to be with the 103 loads and 4 locomotives, over. No, I'm saying, so does that add up correctly? If you truly do have 103 loads and 4 locomotives, should that add up to 384, over?

0: 3279, over.
1: Thanks for that job.
0: He is not going to have a crew for that train until like 6:14 on duty in Stockton, so like 8:30 in the morning. Would you guys be qualified to do a Hagen shuffle and tie that down in South Sac, over?
2: Okay, red zone for the conductor on the 6016 204, thank you.

0: move tonight. That's about my only option here. We've got men and equipment tied down, or we got equipment tied down tonight there at Main 3 at Hagen. So the only real option I got here is to have you guys do the Hagen shuffle and take it into South Sac siding and tie it down. Dispatcher, know that we're going to hang and shuffle you guys over to the South Sac siding and secure it. I appreciate it. Here we go.
1: Four.

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I appreciate it. Here we go.

0: RV. 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
1: Yes, sir.
0: Yeah, blue flag on the east end here on one.
1: I was just given a bag by two different guys at two different times, so let me make a quick phone call.

0: Farm, you guys are all stopped. 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
1: Okay, yeah. Yeah, we're all stopped. Clear the two switch.
0: Okay, George, 202.
1: All right, 202 now. Thank you.
0: Hope you're hearing that, Abe. Put that in for a good test.
2: Haha, Roger.
1: That's right.
3: Yeah, I got the Salinas also about ready to knock down F-30. Which way are you going, over? Right now, over. Yeah, let's do it. I'll get you out. I'll send remote authority enter main track Albright northward, over. You bet. Here it comes.
4: That power and that third unit's gonna go with it.
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0: sorry, 20.
1: One, go ahead.
0: Yeah, the 6016 is going to be in West 206.
1: Copy.
0: Me and Power.
1: Yeah, what?

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0: 2748 Red Zone, conductor 202 Rose.
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So on 1088, I don't think that's what you said. What was your other unit over?

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0: Sure. Westbound coming, so give me a call behind the CDTX 2005, over.
1: Yeah, I'm back here.
2: You Amtrak 548, over.
0: 548, over.
2: I'll stop, depot track 3, signal VRV 990, get out of the back, over.
0: Okay, RV 990, engineer's first stick down the light, all stopped, over.
2: All correct, over.
0: All right, appreciate that. Spectro.

56, TP7181, over. Hold all mechanical, ask you guys to do that, over. Mrs. Mechanical said that that shouldn't be a problem, or they just don't suggest it, or what, over.

0: QP 7181 over. Another ticket turned in for you. You're making a meet with one at Coval, but they're already coming through Modesto, so they'll be there. They need to get into Stockton or work and get to Roseville, so just don't stop there for if you have to stop and do something else. Let me know later down the road, but I need them to get out of Coval right behind you, over.
1: Cable, over.

0: Can you repeat mechanical to the 7181, come in? Hey, were you able to make it back to that unit there?
1: Back
0: in the entire of
1: the house.
0: You have a 202 on the east end. Out there, it was still loading, so.
2: Do you want to sweep the HK?
3: Yeah, that HK is getting short on time. I'm going to send him up through 3 if you want to run up behind him.
2: Okay, yeah, we'll run up behind him through 3.
3: Come to the HK.

0: set on one rail. Just come to a hook with it.
1: Okay, gotcha.
0: You only have three units, right?
2: Yeah.
0: Perfect.
3: When you rebooted those computers, did they come back up for you and everything, or? Okay. Yeah, for some reason, that thing's showing a bunch of crane line signals invalid. I don't know if maybe we got a bad MU cable, or?
4: Right, 6773, go ahead, over.
3: As far as I can see, that unit of arm ain't going to be anything to worry about there. Unless it is a bad cable, you know, and it starts affecting the load or shuts the units down. Or so, yeah, I'll get everything updated here. You guys back on the move then? Or all right. Well, you guys have a good night there and a safe rest of your trip.
5: The units at 5379 North. Yeah, I need to let you know about a trespasser that was reported earlier on milepost 203.9, and I'll track climbing the old signal mast bridge wearing a red shirt and black pants, over.
6: Hey James, your alternate power will be on the sand track. When you give the roundhouse a call, they will let you know where to park the power at. That is correct. And do you advance to the office, or are you going to send your paperwork out to you at 50 track?
7: Okay, run 607.

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2: 126. All right, come on out. Call me when you're at the bridge, ready to come up.
3: Warm and old sail, come on into west end. Nobody on the west end, you can do your pulse, Carol.

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I'll let you know if you're going to be the first one to get stopped or if they are. And then that way you'll know if you have a chance to check in an MU cable or if you just need to keep going over.

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0: Let me get that guy out of 7 first. 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So let me get that power out of 7 first.
1: All right, copy, stand by.
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1: 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Roger, 62 to Amtrak 550, you're all protected on 2 at Davis, over.
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1: All correct, dispatch out.

SoCal corridor, 7181 over. Hey guys, trying to see about getting Roundhouse Guy fired up at Fresno when you guys get there here in a couple hours. Just kind of curious exactly what we're looking at, the potential issues/fix, if you have any idea, over.

0: might be a potential MU issue between the third and the fourth unit, over. When we stopped, did we unplug the one hanging off the rear? It's not connected to anything, over. Got MU, potential MU issues there at Fresno. All right, I'm going to get a car. I'm going to get the roundhouse set up to be there at midnight. Meet you guys there. We'll get those MU cables checked out, and that way we know what we're up against going down into Bakersfield. And you guys are 4x Fred, correct? Conventional today, over. All right. Question, I just... All right, yeah, I'll make the phone calls, guys, and get the roundhouse fired up in Fresno for midnight. We'll go that route here. Over.
1: All right, bro.
2: Yeah, you're gonna lose me. 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
1: 181, over. I think the plan's going to be to check those MU tables at Fresno. 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

0: Come on in, 503 to a hook. 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
2: Tower.
1: HKRV, got the lines for 116 for the subway.
2: Come on in for the subway, let me know when you're live, lock behind.
1: In the subway, we'll let you know.
0: Oh, subway, come in the east end and go to a hook with the road power on the Campbell track.
1: East end, road power, Campbell track, copy. That's the one furthest away from 116, right?
0: That's correct.
1: All right, copy, thank you.

0: checking out at the subway. 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
0: Copy, subway first. Thank you.
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0: calling the Roseville car department. 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LB. Over.
1: Copy. I'll be there shortly.

Alright, 20, clear with 3L.

32 track. Nobody on the west end, nobody on the east end. You can use 44 as a runner, put your power west out in 43 or 47, whichever has room.

guys, just to clarify, y'all said y'all need to work off the siding at Riverbank. Is that correct, Trevor? Copy that. I'll get y'all lined in there. Thank y'all. Yeah, sounds good. Yeah, bring y'all on the siding, and then y'all are going to cut off and go into East Riverbank, or do y'all want to shove back to west? Over. Great. Sounds good, guys. I appreciate it.

0: Superman Lawler. 205 is out there. Thanks for being right now. He will be working 629 in the area there. So, if you had like to give him a call over.
1: I'll get right back to you.

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1: 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Okay, well that's what I put in.

Costa, 580.81, fire department on. Fire on or near the track. So, not sure exactly what's going on. Thank you.

956, over. 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

sorry, you'll see a westbound. 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Then you'll see one more freight and Amtrak, and then we'll be able to get you in. Over.

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0: Yeah, I'll be over here. 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
1: Alright, well, I'm looking for you here at some point.

0: actually a light is timing out for you. It should be just a couple more minutes and then signal indication to get over the depot. Over. How to say rest your trip. It's looking good from here to Sacramento. Over.
1: What happened? Over.

0: 323, go ahead.
1: Approach the bird.

Yeah, listen, it might be PTC related. Everything I can tell, the event recorder looks like it is reporting properly. And that unit does not have a history of any issues. No defect against that at the time. And also, you guys have two more units here on your head and consist for FRA. As long as you have at least one good 14 event recorder on the head and consist, you are good to go.

Charlie, this is Cocktail 3, to get up to your battle.

0: UP dispatcher 6-2, over. Yeah, go ahead, UP 925, over.
1: Yeah, I'd like to report off the line of storage track.
0: Mainline switches are lined and locked, and D-rolls are in position locked, over.
1: That is correct,
0: we're on the move. Alright, I'll say you're on the move eastbound to Roseville. You can proceed on signal indication, over. UP dispatcher out.

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1: Hey, we're setting out these cars here in Bahia, looking to get authority on the east side of Bahia for main track 2 between CPRV 038 and CPRV 042 and proceed west, over.
0: Alright, I guess I thought you might need that light. Engineers first, take down RV 038, over. RV 038 coming down, and then once it times out, I'll get you that authority on T-track between 38 and 42.
1: Alright, thank you.
0: Yep, talk to you in a bit. Switch out.
2: Spectrum.

0: Badger 6-2, over.
1: UP 6773, over.
0: UP 6773, go ahead, over.
1: Yeah, I was just checking in to see what the plan is with that strain. Are we handing it off or tying it down, or what are we doing here, over?
2: As far as we know, it's going into Stockton Yard, and then probably tie it down, and then a BN crew will take it over at some other point, over.
1: Okay, that's kind of what we're thinking, but I just wanted to double check, over.
2: Yeah, and obviously, once you get to Stockton, talk to the yard, and see exactly where it's going, that I don't have, over.
1: Okay, so yeah, we'll talk to the yard, we'll get there.
2: Okay, thank you.

Mesa 8323 on 16241. Yes, sir, I'll correct him. In Riverbank, clearing up at the Y. Got UPO clear in there right now. As soon as they get clear, we'll get you lined up.

0: Greenwich, VLS 890. You got the form C. Copy. Thank you. Over.
1: Copy.
0: No issues. You're still good to go, correct?
1: Yeah.
0: Thank you. Ciao, ciao.

0: Rescue P 745, over.
1: 745.
0: Okay, once again, you want authority on two track between RV 38 and RV 42, and which direction was it, over?
1: When we come out between 38 and 42, we will continue west from there, over.
0: Westward. And then are you going to flag back, or are you guys clearing that block once you come out on two track between 38 and 36, over?
1: We'll probably have to flag that block, and we'll get everything cleared up there, and we'll do that.
2: Detector, milepost 85.2, track 2.
0: Okay, you still got PTC up, or we need to do verbal authority to enter, over?
1: I do still have PTC here on this 7455. Once we get out on the main, I'll change ends and I'll change the TCS with you at that point.
0: Okay, we'll send remote authority enter main 2 to the UP 7455. Here it comes, over.

0: 6-2, we got it. Looks good. Main track 2, proceed west.
1: 14 advance approach by Icon.
2: Alright, good to act on.
0: Alright, thank you, sir. Talk to you here in a few.
2: Kip, Joe. Joe.
3: 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Thank you, guys. Into 6 Hill, into 7424, over.

0: Yeah, Cheetah 1204, Salinas, over.
1: Hey, manager's calling and wants you to call him if you haven't already. Go ahead and give him a call, over.

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1: Detector, milepost, 8.
0: That's a signal indication there. You got the pass res coming out, light power, attack back onto their train. So we'll be able to get you west Modesto once they clear over.

2, detector, milepost, 9, 7, point 7, track 2, no defect, total axle, 3, 9, 4, frame speed, 4, 5, mph, temperature, 7, 6, degrees, detector, out.

0: 6676 to now be addressed to UP6288, please.
1: All yours. Tack it on to, tie it down, leave it running. Not worked.
2: Over 2676 is now addressed to the UP6288, over.
0: Okay, GPS number 2676 is now addressed to 6288, thank you.
2: It's all correct, over.

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1: Okay, ETS number 2676, now addressed to UP6288.
0: It's all correct, over.
2: Back to Oakland. Okay, copy all. We're going to try to get you light. If it's all right when you get up there, call. We'll flag, over.
1: All right, we'll do. Thank you.

that you check, do you need me to contact the help desk, or just something you gotta try a few more times? I guess I'll turn it in just so they ask if it's turned in. 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

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Go ahead, BNSF 6585 West, over. ITCS 2376 is still active and operative, over.

Yeah, band to control point.

0: 6, over.
1: Amtrak 14, I don't know who else is calling, but Amtrak 14, you should be getting a light here any second, over.
0: Any second, we'll be patiently waiting. Thank you for your help, have a good night, out.
1: Bet. Someone else calling special, over.

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1: It did, not great, but it did work.
2: Alright.

0: Maverick.
1: Hello?
0: Hey, car department just called me. They got that car fixed, so we won't need to set it out. I am putting it back on your train.
1: Yeah, well, I don't need to set it out if we don't have to.
0: No, we're good.
1: Okay. Now we just need to...
0: When you guys are ready to come off of 6, let me know. We're going to pull 8 right.
1: All right.

0: Come in, Hom.
1: It's power for this FR. We got the house coming out. It's got a bad alternator or something like that, so it may not even be a good leader right now.
2: Alright, yeah, they looked at it earlier. They said it was a fuel pump, one of many fuel pumps on there, but that it was okay to go.
1: Oh, well, it's a whole other issue than that. Someone probably didn't put the right wires together. Alright, well, they're on their way out and they'll figure it out.

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0: 2 detector, milepost 97.7, track 2, no defect, total axle 354, train speed 40 mph, temperature 74 degrees, detector out.
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2, Victor 6, 785, I've got 4 heading at 104 to Sweden. Appreciate you guys, you have a good rest of the night, everyone.

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0: VFX switches have been lined for normal and derailed. They're lined and locked, and you're proceeding west over.
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1: Good evening, 57, the BNSF 3279, over.
0: 3279, go ahead, over.
1: Are we still going with the plan that we heard about at Shed 10?
0: That is, to my understanding, the plan. Got a ride set for you to meet you at South Sac Siding, over.
1: All right, fantastic. We're going to need some new TCS, too. Are we able to stop and get those?
0: Certainly, I'll put some in there for you, over.
1: All righty, thank you.
0: Welcome. Let's go, Charles.

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1: Amtrak 703, dispatcher 6-2, over.
0: Amtrak 703, over.
1: Yeah, I'll stop CPRV 989 depot track 4. You have engineer's permission to take signal back up.
0: I understand I have the engineer's permission to take back the signal at RV 989, over.
1: Yes, sir, all correct. Thank you. Have a good night out.
0: And you dispatch out.

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1: Copy that, J90, permission to go 208, here we go.
2: Hey, come in, Hop.
0: Go ahead, Evan.
2: Okay, this FRX, we're ready to go.
0: And I got this 90 pulled in for 208 behind him, come on out for 204.
2: Okay, thank you.

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Is that 1670 beyond the

0: 504. Reported.
1: Suspect still been set 8104. Richmond just reached out and said that I guess they have a ran through switch in the yard, so they're not going to be able to take any inbound trains. So spinner break there, and I already got y'all the ride ordered. I'll give y'all an update as soon as it fills there. Over.

y'all need the light at Oakley and then 6.6, anything like that, just let me know.

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yard surface. Yeah, he's actually working it out. He's gonna have to walk the other side and he's done. Yeah, no copy of that. Yeah, originally he wasn't gonna be able to work it. But he said that he's on the other side, come back up and he's done.

Hold on a second, because there is a 5 o'clock patch to come in for you, the pressure.

don't fit on passing. 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

7, track 2, no defect. Total axle, 4, 0, 0, train speed, 3, 2, mph, temperature, 7, 3, degrees, detector, out.

0: tower. Or 9-2, the hump, sorry.
1: Thatcher 5 68 552, over. Said that your crew left about 25 minutes ago, so signal indication up to Elk Grove, get in there, over.
0: Pull back 2 for 203, we'll get the herder call.

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1: 208, 119 is a signal on 570 for Antelope. Anything special with the power or straight there?
0: As far as I know, I'm not sure. I believe straight there, but I could check.
1: All right, I'll get him on the phone. Just let me know. You're lined out, though. 208, 119 is a signal.
0: 208, 119 to the signal. 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

0: this J90, I'm going to ask you for it. I don't know if you have anything for this J90 power.
1: Standby 1 minute.
0: Copy that, standing by.

0: copy as Thatcher 257, over.
1: RB36, over.
0: RB36, go ahead there, over.
1: 8345, switch 5 for Antelope, please.
0: All right. Got one picking up tape work off the one track there. Once they get on the move here, get your lights on down, Antelope, over.
1: Okay, we'll follow the first line.
0: All right, thank you. Ms. Vitro.
2: Yeah, go ahead.
3: Yeah, you can come by switch 5.
2: Copy that. Come by switch 5. Look at one of the units for you. Copy that.

0: Heidi.
1: Yeah, go ahead, Herder.
0: 57 knows 119 for the house, Antelope to follow.
2: Follow the pretty lights.
3: All right, thank you. That's Metro.

0: Heidi.
1: Yeah, go ahead there, Herder.
0: 570-119 for the house. Antelope to follow.
1: That 570-119 to the house. Antelope to follow. Here we go. Out. Engineer, you comfortable up there? You want me to come up there?
2: I'm good. Whatever you
1: want to do. Copy that. If you want to stay there, I'll stay here until we get finished with the house. Nah, I got a funny feeling they're going to want something, but you're cool. We'll just stay there. I don't want to waste that move.
0: Receiving all yours.

0: Kelly.
1: Yes, sir.
0: It's the 36. We're trying to get out to switch by for Antelope. Are you coming in the house or no?
1: I think Fred's coming over there with the 90.
2: Yeah, we're not, if you're talking to the 90, we're not even out of 119 yet, so if you got a signal, you'd probably make your move, but we'll be looking out for you.
0: Well, I just wondered if you were trying to come into the house to see if we had two of us in here or not, but all right, we'll try to get out then.
2: Copy it.
3: We good to come out?
0: I think we're good. I mean, RH1 said we can come out. I asked for the light, so hopefully he'll take one of us. Alright.
4: 279, head west.
5: Alright, send a location there, over.
4: Alright, thank you.

I think 5-7 took us the wrong way. 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

0: 257, over.
1: Yeah, 57, this is UP Nana, 25, the LRJ 90.
0: What's shaking there, home skillet?
1: Yes, sir. Well, sure, I don't know if you know or not, or they gave you the message that we need to go by the house. We don't know if we're going in, but we need to go by that switch fob by the house at Roseville.
0: Yep, I got the heads up after I already got you the guys light out, so we'll take kind of like the longer route here. I'll bring you down the two track, cross you 2-1 at RB 104, and then get you a light back into switch 5, over.
1: Okay, copy that. All right, here we go. Thank you. UP 9925 out.
0: Central.

0: down to notice. 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
1: Not tonight. 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
0: Copy that.

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Track 1. No defect. Total axle 162. Train speed 22 mph. Temperature 72 degrees. Detector out.

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0: Patriot 90, come on in, 501 to a hook. It is 925, correct?
1: Back for you yet?
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1: Thank you.
2: Have a good trip.
3: Three 119 of the signal and 570 for the house. You're outbound to Antelope.
4: All right, 203-119, straight to the house, Antelope for their outbound. Thank you.
3: Guys, have a good night.

0: We've got approach diverging, diverging approach. 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
1: Bye, Chandler. Get you there, man.
2: I think that's good.
1: I can do that.

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1: RH1, LRJ, 90.
0: J90, go ahead.
1: Yeah, tie that unit down and then cut away from it. Come on out of 501, head up the lead towards the EC rail.
0: Copy that, cut away, tie down, set it down, head up to the lead towards the EC rail.
1: That's correct.
0: Copy that, here we go.

0: Tower, 30.
1: I can't hear you.
2: I'd like to come across for the 300 track.
0: Route's about at 305. I got to get him out on the west end to run through 4.
3: 36 is coming out now. We're going to go down 4 in a second.
0: All right. The tower to the hump job, you can come across to leave it open. Just don't block that 36 coming out of 5 for 4.

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1: Tower.
0: Houston, 445.
1: Houston, George. Tack that on, tie it down, leave it running, head to East Yard 5, call me.
2: Hi, how many loads, how many empties do you have, over?

And the link's over. THPA, TimeWiser, key train over. I go in at SD-111, out at SD-110, over. In at 111 and out of 110, over. Just let me know when you're ready to come out at SD-110, and then let me know if you're going to take all the cars in the south pass. Let's see how many there's supposed to be 59 cars in the south pass, and if you don't take them all, just let me know how many you're leaving in a new car number, over.

293301. 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
1: Detector, milepost, 1, 6, 1, 1.
2: Green, over. 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
1: Yes, sir, ready to come out of RV 105 out of the house here at the Antelope. With a

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1: Yes, sir, ready to come out of RV105 out of the house here at Antelope with a momentary stop at the Channing.
0: All right, getting the switch Bentley for light here shortly, over.
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0: Zero's down, how about switch 5? Thank you, sir.

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0: I got a 64275, that's 64275, over.

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1: Yeah, go ahead. We just got this Form C, over.
0: All right, so you got Form C 30606, over.
1: That's correct.

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0: All correct, they're over.
1: All right, all correct, also we're ready, switch 5 and load when you can.
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0: 2 detector, milepost 9.7.7, track 1, no defect, total axle 6.4.2, train speed 1.4, mph, temperature 7.0 degrees, detector out.
1: FR ready to take off, over.
2: Give me a second. Let me see if I can get you out of here first.

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1: Verify 16, SF 3279, over.
2: 3279, over.
1: We're heading back west as F-140, over.
2: Conductor is getting to the head end, yes.
1: I have the engineer's permission to take the signal back, set up 48, control point F-143, over.
2: Yes, you have my permission to take that signal back at 143,
1: over. Signal coming down, control point F-143, engineer's permission from the PNSS 3279, your stop, wait for your conductor to get on the head end, over.
2: That is correct.
1: Awesome, thanks, let's touch out.
0: Respective track between 52 and 60. Our fire is out, so once he releases, we'll get your lights at lick. Over. As long as the track's not damaged, we'll keep going.

we go. Signal indication that head down to 112 to pick up some cars down there. Over.

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1: Authority to enter.

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This is Rock 7. If there's some reason a van tries calling you, or if you see a van out there, tell them to go to Watsonville. Now they just, since there's just the one train, they just have to go to Watsonville to get the crew.

0: 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Tower, Town Bus.
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0: You available to take the paperwork out?
1: Yeah, I'll be up there in a second.
0: Alright, call me when you get here.

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1: Army 36, switch 5 antelope, please.
0: All right, get you in the mix, over.

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0: Harbor RCRT. 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
1: You can disregard, over.
2: Watch out.
0: Where is that in your list? Is it towards the rear?
3: Power heading, you're going into 309, you're outbound 308. Town bus is bringing out paperwork. Lock into 8, please.
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0: 120.
1: Restricting point 20, 92.
0: But, I don't have any crew information for y'all. I'm not even showing y'all called out. What the crew do I have on here? Over.
2: I'll talk to 4-1, what was that?
0: Need the crew info there for engineer and conductor.

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UP detector, milepost 44.6.

Kelly, that was going to be 68240, 68240.

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0: 90, 90. Copy, 309. I'll be there shortly.

0: cars are pretty close, and then one spot, a little bit east.
1: Yeah, pretty close there.
0: All right, I got your paperwork if you want to come and grab it.
1: All right, yeah, we'll do that.
0: Yeah, I'll head back up to the ridge. I'll be there.

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2, detector, milepost, 9, 7, point 7, track 2, no defect, total axle, 2, 2, 8, train speed, 3, 2, MPH, temperature, 6, 8, degrees, detector, out.

Roof, pass, detector, milepost, 116.8, no defect, total axle, 490, same speed, 41, M, pass, 8, temperature, 80 degrees, detector, out.

Yes, 5456, over. Hold on, let me see if I can find out if it has a GPS. Hold on.

like he's close. Sacramento Avenue and Reuter Drive. Over. It doesn't show you're a key train. You are a key train. I wonder why that wasn't marked the whole route for it. Hold on, Sammy, pull up that paperwork to do. Over.

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1: Copy, I got somebody headed that way for you and the 90.

0: ascending or descending, great, over. Zero highway crossings cut, is that correct, over?
1: Clear of all crossings.
0: Okay, what kind of train is it, over? Both engineer and conductor agreed that the secure requirements have been met, over?

Zero Highway Crossings cut, is that correct, over? Okay, what kind of train is it, over? Both the engineer and conductor agreed that the secure requirements have been met, over. CJ21 is secured using primary securement procedures at South Sacramento and the Sacramento sub. With 5 handbrakes applied on the head end, the weight of the train is 2,489 tons, and it is 2,805 feet long. The train is on a level grade and is a one-piece on straight track, zero highway crossings cut. Train type is manifest and the current weather is clear, and the crew has verified that both the engineer and conductor agree the securement requirements have been met. Is that all accurate, over? All right, got it. Thank you very much for that.

0: yourself, sir.
1: Updated anymore on my map. 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
2: Okay, thanks.

0: 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Hey, I got 68240 here at the rear.
1: Got it.
0: Walking up, bud.
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0: 0193, over.
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0: Copy that 92. Stand by, I am walking up one.

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1: UP 5284, over.
0: Hey guys, bring it down, switch 5. Looks like we have the UP 9056 to set out, over.
1: Alright, is outbound crew going to help, or are we doing this on our own, over?
0: Outbound came on duty a couple minutes ago. I told them once they're done with their paperwork to head out your way, over.
1: Alright, we'll meet them out there and we'll draw a brief, over.
0: Sounds like a plan, appreciate it, over.

0: I'm on back for lunch.
1: Come on. Hey, what do you want us to do? 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
0: Yeah, it's not work. Tied down, leave it running.
1: Tied down, leave it running.
2: Yes, sir. You're set center for you. I'm in set up.
3: 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My conductor's gonna catch you down on the west end. We'll stop, make a chop, and 300 Kevin.

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0: All right, coming your way there, over.

0: to the WCX. 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
2: All right, once you see you've been to 7234 West, go by, let me know.

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0: with him or wait till he clears and get a switch yes, or how do you want to do that? And he's got it in throw. So I'll send you that time since we're on the same page now. Here comes your time. Catch up.
1: One in 501 to a hook, tie it down. Let me know when you're ready to go back up.
2: Alright, 501 to a hook, tie it down.
1: Our keys restricting in, you wrote down, we'll be on light.
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4: Okay, were you able to contact him or how did you find out where he was? Over. So he obviously doesn't know where he needs to go then, since it says pick up in sighting South Sacramento. So what are the streets or what where do I tell him to come get you out, over?

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0: Pick up east end, or west end of Field Six.
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0: Yeah.
2: All right, check.

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PTI wasn't answering me, but my coordinator sent me his phone number for you, over. 916-716-0155. Thanks. 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

0: climb back by one, get that zero on the ground. 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

2, detector, milepost, 9, 7, point, 7, track, 1, no defect, total axle, 2, 6, 2, train, speed, 3, 3, mph, temperature, 6, 9, degrees, detector, out.

0: Confirm, good.
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0: There's currently a train blocking the entire UP yard there, so we don't have anywhere for you to take you until they clear a route there. So we'll just hold tight there and we'll get you out here in a little bit whenever we have a route for you.
1: Track 5, 21, good morning, 7 o'clock, you good marker, ledge, over.
0: And track 5, 21, how about there, good marker, thank you. I can bring y'all over between the east and west of Johnson, we'll all be able to sit there off cross. UP crossing in West Austin. I know there's a bunch of crossings there. Are y'all able to go and wait over there for your yard to clear up over?

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0: UPA-367, signal indication down to Tom Furr, the train ahead of you has to work Stockton Yard. So they have to work it first before they have room to have you work it also, over.
2: Point 7, track 2.

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No defect. Total axle 2.3.4. Train speed 5.9 mph. Temperature 6.7 degrees. Detector out.

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1: Did
0: you get a hold of that driver, over?
1: Just showed up.

0: WCX. Go ahead. Yeah, I got remote power coming back from the city, 120-130. Just want to give you a heads up. You guys shouldn't get into them, but just want to give you a heads up.
1: All right, heads up, all right.

0: which one? Yeah, new crew's on in 501, ready to depart. Switch 5.
1: Roger, zero, still down.
0: Down again.

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0: Well done. 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
1: We're blocking it.
0: First move, main track 2 westward, over. That is all correct, over.
2: Right, ready for TTB, over. 17691, over.
3: Dispatcher 257, over.
4: 57, UP 5284.
3: 284, ready to come back out, over.
4: That is correct. New crew is all aboard, ready to come out and head back to the train, over.
3: Alright, get your light out. We'll fly back against your train, over.
4: Yep,

0: 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Send the paperwork while you put it back together.
1: Dispatcher 6-2, over.
2: Yeah, 6-2, QP-916, LRJW.
1: 9916, over.
2: Yes, we're going to go in through the power switches. I'll leave two cars on the main one, then back out the power switches and up to start turning into the main one.
1: Copy, all over.

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1: 5284, go ahead, over.
0: Yeah, guys, all red, all stop. So signal aspect of view, control point RB105, rated flag, over.
1: That is correct, RB105 in view, all stop, rated flag, over.
0: Stop, NEP5 284, at control point RV105, has authority to pass signal this lane, stop indication. From main track 1 to main track 1, proceed east, over. NEP5 284, that is correct, over.
1: Spectro.

0: 7642, do you know what the length of your train is over? Thank you, 693. All right, signal indication. There's one coming in at East 1 from Scott. Another one from North Lathrop through Hunter Street. We'll get you behind them there at Hunter Street. Over.
1: All right, copy that.

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Frequency detector, milepost 1, 1, 2, 3. Track 2, no defects. Total axle 4, 0, 0. Temperature 6, 9 degrees. Detector out.

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0: 32. Extra over.
1: Hey guys, Beth, how long do you think you're ready to go back to Hilliard? Mind if I take that signal back there? For example, North Bay heading that way over.
0: I don't know if they're going to poke her or not. Let me find out if I'm going to have a route over.
1: Shooting good.
0: All right, 10 minutes, okay. All right, give me a holler when you're ready. 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

Yeah, here we go. Signal indication, thank you. We're going to need that west end of...

So there won't be a route through Lathrop until the Z departs. Maybe the only other thing I can try would be a 100 Street shuffle. I don't know how, if you guys are, I guess it looks like maybe you're 50, 200 feet over.

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Track 1. No defect. Total axle 484. Train speed 30 mph. Temperature 68 degrees. Detector out. Detector, milepost 85.2, track 2.

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1: Morning, Impact 521, over.
0: 521, over.
1: I'm looking for Davis, over.
0: I got the 97 in the clear right now. Stand by here, over.

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1: 521.
0: Alright, looks like DMP 9916 is clearing up in the yard. You'll be protected number 2 track. Davis, over.
1: Alright, 9916 clear, section track 15 is over.
0: Correct, and there's a 30 MPH out there just west of Pitt. I'm going to cross you over at 65, so we're not going through that, over.
1: Alright, cross over 65, go around that 30, over.
0: Correct, here we go. Let's go.

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0: bus.
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0: East. 504 East, check.

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I'll keep you on one. Let's go signal indication. It's going to be a few minutes, about 10 minutes before I can get you a light at Marsh. Just kind of a heads up, over. All right, thank you. Here we go. Special. Peel Mount Dispatcher 262, the LRJ 92, UP 9917, over. 92, I'm going to have a bit going on here. I got the OERV departing Ozil, and I got the Amtrak 521 coming up behind you there. I'm going to get 521 around you at Cordelia, just kind of a heads up, over.

Kilo Mirage Apache 262, over. Seven, all red authority to pass in the swing stop indications coming to your PTC. You can act upon it. Here we go. Spectrum.

0: 7 cars in the West Pass. Everything is restored and you're on the move. Here we go, over. I thank you. Here we go. Switch up.
1: Power. And at the lead.

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9642, over. 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I'm just, until we get lights into the end, I'm trying to keep her out for Ace to get into the depot. 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
1: Hey, trying to make a plan at 5-7. 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
1: All right, 10 minutes. 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Highball when you're ready.
2: Copy. 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

0: WOA car department. RVOA got on this thing, brakes are released, flow is above 50 here. 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
1: It's 150 cars, it's probably going to take a few minutes.
0: Yeah, I understand that. 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
1: Yeah, I mean, we put a release in it. 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It's just going to take a little while.

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1: NSO Stock Dispatcher, answer Riverbank Radio. Tombos. Hey, good morning, Kelly. Yep, I'll do that. I'll double your 6.6 down Main 2. You at least see one eastbound get by you there, Stobar. And I'll hit up Stockton, see if they're ready for you. You guys watch for signals, over.

0: You're coming.
1: Yeah, Keys Grand 5284.
0: Yeah, just checking on if you have problems to put up.
1: Kind of jammed up here. You can hold back for a little bit. Yeah, I'll give you a call back here to pull in. I just got every sighting pretty much kind of taken up to Stockton here. I'm waiting on lights from the BN, kind of jamming us up. Over.
0: Okay, no worries. We're going to go down the other end.

Tower, go ahead. You're pulling now.

0: 2, over.
1: Amtrak 523, over.
2: Good morning. We have CCS number 4095. And on our paperwork, it was showing that we had the 2004. We only have the CCS 921. Over.
1: I had to change towers here. Say that again about the paperwork, Court. Sorry, I had to change towers there, but you can't hear me on the other one. What was that about the paperwork, Court?
2: Okay, and on our paperwork, it showed that we had the 2004 engine, and then right behind it, the trailing unit was JTBS 921, which is the Caltrain unit. We do not have the 2004, the CTX 2004, we only have the JTBX 921. Is this, that what it shows on your end, or did it show that we still had the CTX 2004 over?
1: I show your TCS address to 6965, is that correct, over?
2: Okay, that's not correct. So for TCS number 4095, we need to change it to now read the JTBX 921, over.
1: All right, let's show TCS 4095, change read to the JPBX 921, over.
2: Okay, TCS number 4095, now read the JPBX 921, thank you, appreciate your help, over.
1: Thank you, here we go, that's up.

0: car department calling the RV 36. I'm at the rear of this north flat. Are you guys in a position to arm and test?
1: 36.
0: Are you guys ready for an arm and test for this north flat?
1: Checking the engine. He'll be right back here in a second.
0: Copy.

0: 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All right, Swan, go ahead.
1: Part West Yard 1 for 545 if we can.

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0: probably starts with a 6. What's the rest of it?
1: Yeah, 6, 7, 4, 8, 6.

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No defect. Total axle 602. Frame speed 28. MPH temperature 67 degrees. Detector out.

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1: 62, you be 5564, over.
0: 5564, over.
1: Yes, sir, they were not lit up past 91 yet. You need us to hold back at the garbage crossing to keep coming up.
0: Now we better hold back at garbage here. We've still got this OARV out here, and I got trains about ready to leave Sacramento, so let's hold back at garbage for now. Over.
1: Okay, holding back at garbage crossing. Heads up, if we're stopped more than an hour in location, I've got to do a train inspection.
0: Well, that's not good. All right, I'll keep that in mind here. Over.
1: Copy that, thanks very much. UP 5564 out.
0: Alright, switch up.
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1: 5564.
0: What kind of speed do you think you'll make today? Amtrak 11 is running a bit late. What kind of speed do you think you guys will be able to make today? Over.
1: We'll be going as fast as EMS lets us. Over. Should be able to do track speeds.
0: EMS. All right. You know what? Let's just bring it on down. Let's just bring it on down here. I think we can work this in with 11 being late. So here we go.

0: go ahead, over. Ready to hop down? Awesome, thanks, sir.
1: Come on in, 116. Highball the bridge all the way up to 304.
0: Highball bridge all the way to 304.

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Milepost 116.8. No defect. Total axle 484. Same speed 40. M28. Temperature 74 degrees. Detector out.

northbound. All right, I'm going to back in a request for you. H3 is coming at Hicks. And then after they go by, we'll get you crossing.

morning, Z train. You'll be working off the main, picking up off the east end of 201, behind your line number 9, VTTX 789358.

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1: 5564.
0: Hey, just heads up, I'm going to get Amtrak 525. They depart in about 3 minutes. They depart Sacramento in 3 minutes. They're going to cross over in front of you at Webster. We'll follow them out, over.
1: Copy, we'll be posted at 5525
0: at. Yeah, if you want to adjust accordingly so we can make it as quick as possible, here we go, over.
1: Thanks very much, 5524.
0: All right, here we go. Switch up.
2: RMCC. Apparently the police are searching along the right of way or in the area. Milepost 51.89 on the coast. Be on the lookout for police along the right of way.

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0: 5-5-6, over.
1: Yeah, do you guys have a Cedar Station up ahead, BOI 27748, over.
0: Yes, we do. We have it in our paperwork, 277-4830 on the main there, 153.4, over.
1: Okay, you do have 277-4830, correct, over?
0: That is correct, over.
1: Hard to verify. Thank you.
0: Not a problem.

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2: Alright.
1: Thanks, man. Here we go. 5-7.

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1: This is a Green River. Can we get the 156?
0: Are you working on 19?
1: Yeah, we're doing it on 19.
0: All right, I'll switch over.

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0: 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All good to cut off?
1: Yes, you can come. 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Come out of 6, back 7, pick up your helpers for the house.
0: All right, 6 back 7, here we go.
2: Sounds good.

0: earlier this morning at mile post 5.89 on the coast, 50.89 on the coast. The police were along the right of way looking for something. They wanted us to be on the lookout, 51.89.
1: Steel Mach, Metro 262 to the UP 6690, over. Yeah, not sure how quickly I'm going to get you through Sacramento, so be prepared to hold at RV 087, over. Well, hopefully it's not too long, but here we go. Special.

0: so that's back over. Minnesota 6909, you do have permission for 6.6 move, main 2. Phoenix Mariposa and West Mariposa with no additional authority behind your train, over.
1: Down 15.
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0: Dispatcher 262 to Amtrak 11, over.
1: 11, over.
0: Good morning. I know the train came in a little bit later than usual, but just checking to see, what do you think for an ETA to depart, over?
1: Good morning. 11, taxi, over.

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1: 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I meant to say Martinez subdivision, not Fresno.
0: Yeah, copy that, guys. 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Talk to you later.
1: Thank you, brother. 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

0: 7.2.3, track 2, no defects. Total axle 2.4, temperature 6.8 degrees, detector out.
1: Track time is coming your way, over. 11 fueling complete, over.

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0: 520, you'll be protected, number 2, Jack Davis, over. Thank you, here we go, switch on. Fuel mileage special 262 to Amtrak, 11, over. Track 11, over. Amtrak 11, hey, just a heads up, since you do have requested signals there, work with or see Amtrak 520 before you go through Davis, over.
1: All right, looking for 520 before we go into Davis, over.
0: That's correct, over.
1: All right, we'll do, over.
0: All right, here we go. Switch out.
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0: All right, 119 is a signal. Did they say you go to the house?
1: Yeah, Carlos.
0: All right, head up to the signal and I'll figure it out.
1: All right. I'm pretty sure Carlos said go to the house.

0: UPL Mach, Badger 262, over.
1: Yeah, 62, I'm OARV 57 is going to take a track, because I don't want to be on your bridge.
0: Well, you'll be following 703, you'll be, or correction, 702. They depart here in about 5 minutes, over.
1: Alright, I better hold back then, because I don't want to, you yelling at me because I screwed your bridge up.
0: I don't yell. Yeah, if you want to hold back a few minutes there and then start pulling, but yeah, we'll be following 702 out, over.

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Roger, 258 calling JCCS. Apparently, there's police in the area. Mentioned there's something on the right of way or on the truck. 518.89, look out.

0: 5857, morning guys, you ready to copy?
1: That's Greg, ready to copy, over.
0: Yeah, Westfall getting 7513, Houston, track bolt 4B3020. Line 1 all tracks on the Martinez sub, 2 mile post 92.0492.3. 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Proceed to limit set your max speed, those also got.
1: I have formal Westfall gang 7513, line 1 off track, present sub, 1B, number 30020, mile post 92.04, mile post 92.3, UP 5857, you can pass red board, mile post 92.04, and 2. Without stopping max speed, 7,000 whistles, my 35 minute equipment, over.
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1: 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So it wasn't very.

0: 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Train speed 7.7. MPH temperature 8 degrees. Detector out.
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0: West Yard 1, which is track 507, just in the clear on the west end. Leave a running tide down. West Yard 1, that's track 507, West Yard 1.
1: Morning, guys. You got the 2124 West?
2: Correct, 2124 West on the 1, ready to copy.
1: Yeah, Westfall 7513, Houston track Bolton for me, 30020. 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Amtrak 529, TDTX 2124 West. 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
2: 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Pass road flag 92.3 without stopping. 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Buzz with approach passing there. Clear, main trip 1, west road.
1: That's correct, guys. Have a safe trip. We'll talk to you later today.
2: I copy that. Good on the reback. Thank you, Sheriff. Good rest of your day. I'll turn it out.

0: 7513, Houston track holds inform me, 30020, line 1 all track, Martinez sub, between 92.04 and 92.3. 7642 east, permission to pass that red board at 92.04 without stopping. 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
1: Okay, Foreman Westfall, gang 7513, track holds on stage 8, 2226, track holds number 3000, all track, Martinez sub.
0: That's correct, guys. Have a good rest of your day, and we'll talk to you later.
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0: 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Track 1. No defect. Total axle 3.6. Train speed 4.8. MPH. Temperature 6.8 degrees. Detector out. P detector, milepost 97.7, track 2, no defect, total axle 3.60, train speed 6.4, MPH, temperature 6.7 degrees, detector out.
1: Maybe we'll plan on that for now, over.

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0: All right, we'll give you a holler when we get off this thing.
1: All right, thank you.
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0: far RV. I'll take a red zone on the south. 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
0: 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That's correct, guys. Have a good rest of your day. We'll talk to you later.
1: Oh, correct. I'm going to be back to you. Have a good day.
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UT detector, milepost 97.7, track 2, no defect, total axle 382, frame speed 48, MPH temperature 67 degrees, detector out.

0: 7189.
1: For the R17 roustabout, we're currently setting at 545. We want to come out back into 162.
0: Okay, a few minutes here. I got this Z train lined out, and then I'll check with the yard in case they have that North Platte in the way.
1: Coming out, wait for our turn. We'll see. Thank you.

0: Roger,
1: 258. Yes, 115.
2: Sorry, you're fired.
3: Ah, oh, sounds about right. That's okay. That's why I got job insurance.
1: Morning. Along the right of way at small post 51.89, the Kyle. 51.89.

the way it's all over. Yeah, Randy, this is Travis over here. Just checking in at your time and number and dispatcher. Okay,

0: How about the mighty Z?
1: How about?
2: Think I expected number two at 750. 0750 number two. Verified 0531 DEF.
3: Subject number two, in at 0750, 0531 DEF.
2: That's correct. I have time on the one right now. We will have a westbound behind this train.
3: Copy that, yeah. If we're ever, if everything's on the two, I'm going to keep my guys, let them keep knocking until we get them on the one.
2: Copy that.
3: Thank you, sir.

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1: And permission in the city, please.
0: In the city.
1: Okay, thank you. 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
0: You guys able to go two-track Bowman to Colfax?
1: Oh yeah, we're good for two-track Bowman to Colfax.
0: Thanks guys, have a good day. I said no.
1: Alright, we appreciate you. You have a good day as well. 7987 out. Westfall, morning guys, this is Flyer.
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0: 1071, that's correct, guys. Here about 92.1, off that 1 second, got some guys working. Just to get some idea.
1: Seven, track two.
2: All correct, here we go. Probably I'll ask you in about 4 hours.
0: Yeah, we'll get to go.

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2: 987 East, go to...
1: Yeah, I was hoping you could put a message in the chat for Sparks regarding UP6328, that's 6328. That's our third out trailing. Dead battery, do not shut down. They're not going to want to use that as a DPU. Just wanted to give them a heads up before we got there. I got to figure out something else on that one.
2: Yeah, I'll let them know. Thanks for the update.
1: 7987 out.
0: Jump off and jump back on in front of you guys there.
1: Copy. San Andreas, it's not my fault. Shot. Well, which one of us is going to have problems at Colfax? You're going to block us or what? Challenge accepted. Let's do it.
3: Yeah, go ahead.
4: Okay, come on. You can leave it open. I don't know if you just want to go right back off the east or land behind, go out the west. It's up to you.
5: Working.
4: Oh, I've got 543.

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Detector out.

0: crossing's clear, keep them coming, 330.
1: Alright, clear crossing, down to clear, 30.
0: 330, please.
1: Copy that, take with it.
2: UP detector, milepost, 112.3, track 2, no defects, total axle, 274, temperature, 70 degrees, detector out.

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1: Watcho.
0: My last train to go by.
1: Yeah, I've had the UP 6609 or 90 east of my location, over.

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1: Yeah, we'll be in the UP 7400.
0: 7400?
1: Yes, sir, 7400.

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0: 7600.
1: 7600, copy that.

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1: Alright, D-Dirty, back another 12, 1-2, go.
0: Yes, sir.

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0: 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Then going on main track 1 on Fresno, crossing over to main track 1 and main track 2 at FT-039.
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0: We'll get down there pretty quick. We'll get going. Copy. Coming off the east connection track right here between RB090 and F140, and then we're going to be coming down main track 2 towards you there, and then going down and heading up on the Fresno there, and working between 42 and 39 off of main track 2. Yeah, no, I think we're out of each other's way. I don't think I'll be getting in here for me either. Yeah, I'm gonna make the turn right before it. So, thank you.
1: Alright, 119 201, thanks.

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0: Yeah.
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1: 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Detector working.

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1: I was just calling out limit.
0: Okay, copy that. Thanks.
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1: Point 0. Track 2. No defects. Total axles. 3, 8, 2. Detector out.
2: Somebody out that way.

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0, connection traffic, 6 F, F140, connection traffic, 6 9.

northbound.

0: 201. Hey, they got the blue flag up over here on the west end. You want us just to make the cut over here? Have them come out and drop the flag for us?
1: Flag on west end 201. Okay, yeah, I'll get the flag up.
0: Alright, we're going to make the cut here. We're cleared by, 2900 feet under the air.

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1: Go ahead.
0: Yeah, I'd like to come out of 204 Trail 119.
1: 204 119, Pope.
0: 204 119 with a Pope.
2: Five 31 clear, PTC Axle.

Detector out.

0: Tower 17. 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
1: Charlie.
2: Welcome to mechanical to the crew of the subway. Did you say you got that air pass? Take copy of that, so you don't need assistance down there now?

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1: Milepost, 1.
2: Alright, Don, hump, good. Oakland at hump, Carla, are we almost in it clear?
3: Very close, about three more
2: autos. Three more autos. I got 20 on the 17, all lined up. Subway.
3: Auto there, Jeff.

0: 0, red zone set center 204 for the conductor, over.
1: Tom, over. Tom, go ahead.
2: Yeah, BDB 201, can we go to the house, please?
1: No, but you can come out at 1 for 2 to 115.
2: All right, 1 for 2, and then we're going in 115.
0: Okay. 15 to go on the triangle and hand, all right.

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1: A lower coupon you can't.

0: around the corner, PDB.
1: That's far enough.
2: Uh, 119-206, clear rail to the west end.

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1: Okay, yeah, we'll give his drone a note there. Main line would be preferable to me, too.

0: Copy.
1: Now there's a lot of rail up in the air, but you can see these
0: ones. Copy.

6 minutes, that's 6-4, 3 over. 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I'm trying to figure out if there was a separate van order or not. Maybe when you get in there and it's safe to do so, if you want to contact your side, if you haven't heard back from me on that, on whether we can tie it down or not.

0: Yeah, so Wes Colton. Wes Colton's in 36.
1: Burger PDB. You said you're in 202?
2: That's correct.
1: All right, 202, 119 to the signal, 115. Dispatcher knows your code.
2: 119 signal and 115.
1: Correct.
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1: Down bus.
0: West End 206, please.
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1: Yes.
2: That's good.
3: Airman RV 17, over.

0: 17, over.
1: 17, go ahead, over.
0: Dr. Kelly, when you're ready.
1: Comes the test.
2: How far approach?
0: Test 17.
1: All right, good test on 17.

0: 27, Jason, I'm ready.
1: Okay. 27, RH1.
2: RH1, go ahead.
1: Ready to head out West Star 3 for 545.
3: Hey, Todd, I think those are both in run. Going to double check.
2: Direction to go east, 545.
1: All right, thank you. Pat, my way 15, we're all lined out of West Yard 3.
4: All right, all lined out of West Yard 3, good for 25.
1: Okay. Yeah, I'm up here by the East Yard 5, please.
4: Got that. Triangle it up there.

0: power, over.
1: Power guard,
0: good morning, Matt. Hey, 115, okay, PDB?
1: Come on, don't skip the derail.
0: Alright, I'm ready when you are. On a point, restricting signal, and back 10 to the zero and then zero left.
2: Clear pass.
3: Clear crossing, take it.
2: We get past, I'll get back down, get you on hands.
3: Alright. The pull was a pretty good hole, and then it wanted to move it. More than I thought,
2: you know, but, 7 Dawson.

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1: Sega Mark 57 and RV 27 with the UP 8118. I'd like to go 545-116. When you can take us.
0: Raj, the location.
1: Location for us, thank you.
0: Thank you.
2: 2.5 hours out. They said they did order it in, but you're showing it pending. Maybe if you want to watch on the, before we tie it down, and maybe once you see if it's ordered and how things time out, you know, if it looks good, you can tie it down if we need, you know, if not, then it's tied over.
3: Alright, PDB derails down. Your header move back 8, correct? Triangle, no skate, check. Thank you.
2: You got a van driver. Okay. Yeah, then you can tie it down, over.
3: Cut out, over.
4: Volume 6, you're protected number 2, or correction number 1 tracks, to send over.
1: 1072.
4: Our Thatcher 258, over.
3: Set them up, over. Alright, thank you. Release, over. 37, have all that class 2 good markers, over. 537, have all the class 2 good markers, thank you. You want the conductor to put the handbrake on? Yeah, if you don't mind. Copy that, Dylan. Thanks, guys.
5: Coming out for this how you want it.
6: Tie it down, leave it running. How many engines is it, Dan?
5: And I didn't have any problems on the main one.
4: Set the brakes over.

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2: 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All right, 206-119, signal for the house. 206-119, signal house.
1: Tower 17.
2: How does it get on the tangent right there on the south end? That's a little worried.
0: Dead dog.
3: Did I forget his key or something?

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1: They call me at the bridge.
0: Okay, it's built right too. Approach restriction.
1: Oh, that's a good news.
0: Hey, 60.
2: Approach restriction, restriction, good for 60. Be able to see you with a little mirror here and a couple of cars, so you can do this on hand if you want.
0: Okay, once you get back.

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0: Come on up for two. 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
1: Okay.
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0: try to put that in without that second 30 imp. 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
1: Okay, I will. 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
0: Okay, I'll delete it for you. Thanks.

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1: 62, good morning, Amtrak 535 calling over.
0: Over.
1: Are you going to be waiting on one, or do we expect on-time departure?
0: No, the AMP wanted to line the thing in early, so I should be getting you signals here real shortly, over.
1: All right, should be getting a light anytime, over.
0: Yeah, it seemed to favor Amtrak 6, gave it about 60 miles worth of lights, so yeah, you should be getting, you should be on time though, over.
1: All right, thank you, over.
0: All right, thanks, here we go. Switch up.

30-30, over. Dispatch 262, over. Yoma, dispatch 262, over. Air check 6, protect the 2 check, Davis, over. Thank you, here we go. UPO my special 262, air check 531, over. Yeah, we've checked it on number 2 track, working with Amtrak 526, Martinez, over. That is correct, here we go. Switch up. Mod Dispatcher 262 to Mechanical Pennington, you got yours on, over.

0: seconds. See, but so far it looks good, you know.
1: Yeah, it looks, I don't see anything that looks bad at all. It looks pretty good.
0: I was just leaving tall, like on the shoulders, you know what I mean? Just kind of walk in the ways, you know?
1: Not bad. 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
0: Just getting through this riprap on the south side.

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1: Yeah, we got lights in for truck.
0: Stand by, I got movement or CVR to get right back to you.
1: Standing by.
2: Say hi,

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1: Pretty quick. I got everything. Everything is done. 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So it should take me very long. Okay.

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0: Yeah, like about 20 minutes.

0: advanced approach.
1: Beaumont Dispatch 262 to Vidari, over. Hey, I've got 535 coming at you out of Davis now. As soon as you can release that block there, I'll need it back, over. All right, thank you. Here we go.

0: Talk to you, I guess my mic's not working really good or something. But, are you going to the other side?
1: Yeah, I'm over here on the other side. Yes.
2: H1, OARV.
0: Oakland.
2: All right, come on in, 501, hook and stretch, leave it running tight down.

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1: Yeah, I was just looking at it. Thank you.
2: Signal indication. Coming to your PTC.

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1: UP3021, here comes your time on one. Thank you.
2: Evan Barton. Are you on the move? I'm going to send you another piece there in that pocket in case I need you to hold there for the Z.
3: Okay. Alright. I'll be looking for it.
2: Alright, thanks man. Here you go.
4: I can hear you better now, Joe. Just heads up.
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Over. Track 6, heading attack, over. 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

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Track 2. Detector working. 3. Track 2. No defect. Total axle 288. Temperature 74 degrees. Detector out.

0: 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Track 2. No defects. Total axles 2. 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
1: Well, I'll need a release there for me, sir. Here it comes. Thanks, everybody. Probably the Z and Amtrak, then I get you back up.
2: Hand over 2.
1: Thank you.
3: 5-7 Flyers. This is 0-1.
1: Okay. Head up to 39. We'll meet 1 and then go up.

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1: 20, that's 2042, main street mail, that's 2039, main street.
0: Copy.

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1: Equipment has been notified of the approach to Amtrak. I'm number one. All the equipment will make their lives better.

0: 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Alright, you guys have a great rest of your day, and stay tuned.
1: Special 262 over. 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

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Temperature 7.1 degrees. Detector out. 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

0: 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Come to your PTC. Switch is line locked. May act on when you're ready. Over.
1: 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Right on, thanks. 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
1: 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We'll be ready to go within 10.
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1: Track six, diverging clear, Rockland rolling, over.
0: Diverging clear, Rockland and a rolling.
2: Able to get to main two without that southbound Z coming without the Lanamore.
0: All right, M6, let me give this guy a phone call and get back.
2: I'll send you that time. Amtrak coming behind you northbound, and then that Z coming south there.

jump off here in a second, and then once I get this southbound bus, I'm going to get you.

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0: 7, flap 2. UT detector, milepost 97.7, track 2, no defect, total axle 40, frame speed 51, MPH temperature 72 degrees, detector out. UT detector, milepost 97.7, track 1, no defect, total axle 524, frame speed 42, MPH temperature 72 degrees, detector out.
1: UPT 748, Foreman 1, follow. West on one track.
2: Crew's been notified of the approaching train. We'll remain clear of the last track.

0: copy.
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0: Victoria. We'll go into that 704 tag. But I'd like to assist you and probably throw it in the regulator and just dump it off real quick, and then we'll have to grab some and then show up the tomorrow.
1: Copy up. It may not have any in it. I'm not sure if we've had a chance to get back over there, but I may be wrong.

0: number 78-09.
1: Tampa has 78-09, over.
0: Okay, I'll run out, I'll open up the 0.

0: said we're going to put it in the regulator, right?
1: Yes.
2: APD coming in here. I don't know what your plans are for this power. 8018 just died on us out at 110 under EMS control. It says can't crank, do not attempt to restart.
1: Says can't crank, do not attempt to restart. Okay.
2: That's correct. Over.
1: I did have you go into the subway, but if you could bring your power to the house instead.
0: Okay, looking like the house.

0: 7 over. Goodbye, 7 over.
1: QB, 2748 over.
0: 2748, go ahead over.
1: Are you going to be able to give us any more signals?
0: I'll give you one more there. Switches might drop. Just be on the lookout there, working at 90, trying to get that switch locked up for you.
1: But you can't get us around the corner?
0: Not until I get the final time back, because they're working on it, so you don't have to get off the seat and go out and hand throw.
1: All right. 4-1 call. Yeah, I'll be stopping at another crossing. We'll probably be here for a bit. Yes, sir. Got a copy on that. When they stop, I'll let them go back to work. Stop them.
2: Brad said there is fuel in there, Dan, so I can probably get it with that.
1: Okay, cover that. Yeah, I've got a full pass with 704 and I'm

0: Hammer. 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
1: Alright, here we go.

good on traffic, so once he gets it cleared, I'll run back over there and get a zero. And then once he starts seeing me start walking down towards the front of the buggy, go ahead and shoot it, copy?

Dumont, Dispatcher 262 to Colombo, over. Fantastic. All right, CDTX 6964 East is beyond the location you'll file the track. Time's coming your way, over. All right, thank you. Dispatcher out.

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1: Flyer 119 for 206 to a hook on 39 cars in there. They've already been worked. Please bleed them.
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1: Copy.
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1: Hard right here at these rails. 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
0: any
1: bushes on the left.
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0: Copy,
1: are you going to do that now? 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We can work right now.
0: Copy.
1: 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You don't have to get back on the track.

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1: Yeah, holler at me and give me 10 minutes heads up, that'd be perfect.
0: Thank you.
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2: Good.
3: Is that WC, just clear the flag, ready to get going here.
1: Take the lead, I'll let the dispatcher know.
3: Alright, copy.

539 Bob. I'm going to try a set and release, see what happens here, over. Hey, hang on, it's pumping up. Let it pump up, and then I'll give you a release, and we'll start again, over.

this end, over. Bob, I got a change for your... we're active, but I got one change when you're ready, over. On the Martinez, 30 miles per hour, Mapo 60.10, Mapo 60.00, main 2, TWO, no flags, over.

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0: Hey, I was getting a release, a blue signal out there from mechanical, but his phone went dead, and I can't seem to get a hold of anybody. Any chance you guys can reach out, holler, have him give me a call so we can get that taken care of so I can get you out of there on time, over?
1: Sure, one moment. Amtrak 539, Sacramento Mechanical, over. Signal protection, track 6, over. Call you in just a moment, over.
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0: Yeah, they must have remotely released it, because I'm not seeing it. I'm getting your switches now, here, over.

0: Nobody called me to release it, but it is gone now, so it's been remotely released. So I don't get a notification on that, so switches are going, we'll get you out, signal indication, over.
1: All right, we'll show late release, blue signal projection, over.
0: All right, here we go, over.

0: 6 over.
1: 5-6 King over.
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1: Okay, copy that, thank you. Yeah, we're gonna start heading to the hole right now.
0: Heading to the hole now, thank you.
1: Yes, sir.
0: Catch up.
1: Advanced
2: post flight
1: con, over.
2: Amtrak 539 clear, RV 989, over.
1: Alright, Frank and Eddie, let's head to the hole. 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

0: Chess 539, 2-1 at Webster, over.
1: UP detector, milepost, 112.0, track 1, no defect, total axle, 220, temperature, 85 degrees, detector out.
2: Alright, he jumped out of the way. I'll move there, Frank.
3: Copy.
2: What's he gonna do with the pipe? Yep, right in the middle of the track. And I'm telling him to get out of the way, and he still got back up there. Right around the curve there.
3: Yes, sir.

0: brush coming up on my left, or just continue for the high stuff?
1: Yes, limit to stand to CPF. 1, 2, 3, 3, 3, 3, 3, 3, 3, 3, 3, 3, 3, 3, 3, 3, 3, 3, 3, 3, 3, 3, 3, 3, 3, 3, 3, 3, 3, 3, 3, 3, 3, 3, 3, 3, 3, 3, 3, 3, 3, 3, 3, 3, 3, 3, 3, 3, 3, 3, 3, 3, 3, 3, 3, 3, 3, 3, 3, 3, 3, 3, 3, 3, 3, 3, 3, 3, 3, 3, 3, 3, 3, 3, 3, 3, 3, 3, 3, 3, 3, 3, 3, 3, 3, 3, 3, 3, 3, 3, 3, 3, 3, 3, 3, 3, 3, 3, 3, 3, 3, 3, 3, 3, 3, 3, 3, 3, 3, 3, 3, 3, 3, 3, 3, 3, 3, 3, 3, 3, 3, 3, 3, 3, 3, 3, 3, 3,
2: 4x4 for sale.
1: You do? Hey man, we might have to flip it.
2: Yeah, it's right here, right there. When we just pass over this bridge.
1: I think we might have to, we had to go back there and put it on our car.
2: This one will fit in the back of your truck. Go ahead, who's over?
1: You see that the 701 is coming in, correct, over?
2: That's correct. We're going to clear on the west side from RV 990 to 99, over.
1: Make sure you release your time, but for whatever covers you there, get this 701 in. Thank you. Here we go. Switch out.
2: I'm watching the CAD. We're about to clear up right now and head west, over. Johnny Brothers.
3: Right down, 502.
1: 502 East End, Tom Donnelly, Brothers.

0: Saucy, over. Josh.
1: Yeah, go ahead, Frankie.
0: 123 is back in normal, right?
1: I hope not. Oh, 123? Yeah, it should be. Let me call right now.

0: Yeah, that's true.
1: The light, so once I get pumped up, I can pull it up there and do my test.
2: Okay, here we go.
1: Thanks.
0: I have tracking time number 4645 between CPF123 Matrix with GS and CPF132 Matrix with GS. We'll go ahead and release that time. You guys agree we are in the sighting and off of the main?
2: All right,
0: here we go.
2: Gauge, over. Then it's up there and it's going and clear, over.
3: Alright, copy.
2: Permission to go across RV990 on southeast south time, over. The maintainer, the work on number one zone.

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1: Just to let you know, we came into the sighting, the light rope came in and left, and things are still down.
0: Okay, maybe you guys might want to pull forward a little.

South Tech sighting. Yeah, but click on it again and go see the crew name, position, on duty, and expires. And there's nobody on duty. Yeah, no on duty hours, nothing.

0: Alright, give it a second, it should go up.
1: Second time, 6381 from RV 91 no to S-231 no. 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
0: Release the time east of us.
1: Yeah, but the one we're going to be on is 5421, RV 90 no to RV 990 no, main track 2.

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0: Hey, we've got light in yours.
1: All right, SP, come on in, 119 for 208.

57 to Southie. Over. 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I think Dan said he spoke to everyone about this Amtrak 701 coming, so if we delay him, it's going to be pretty bad. Over.

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I think that's regional transit's problem. You guys want to move forward a little bit more, see if we can get away from that crossing.

0: 9, Scoopic, over.
1: Good.
0: Oh, you have time already on 1 there between 111 no and 108 yes. Did you want me to avoid the one you have in here for 111 yes to 108 no, over?
1: No, I still need to be in RV-111.
0: Okay. So, here comes your time. And then you're still heading west, though, correct? Over.
1: That is correct. Appreciate your help, sir.

0: going on, Bergy?
1: Might be something over there on the west side of the traffic, because the neighbors that are coming in from the south, they stop and they come in slowly.
0: Yeah, it's probably that homeless guy.
2: Looking to file main 2, time coming to you, over.

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1: 60 over. Ambition Echo Verse Bravo 3 CP TR 036 TR 04 over.
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1: Column 6 2 over.

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1: Copy that.

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1: 60, in fact, 701, all stop here, and people pouring in here, commissioning. 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
0: 701, you are stopped, Michigan, signal back, CPRV 99, correct, over.
1: All correct, have a good afternoon.

on board the PNSS 6438, Apache on board, ready to go, copy. What's your guys, what time are you guys on duty, over? Copy, what's your guys' first initial last names, over?

J Metcalf. Copy that, it'll get Chung here. Signal in case, over.

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1: Okay. 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

0: 7 to Campbell. Over. Campbell, over. Spot 7 to Campbell. Over.
1: Campbell here. Go ahead.
0: Hey, Bubba. Got this WT ready to go. So I need you to send back your foul time. Over.
1: Hey, copy. I've got work to do out on the track. I don't need the switches in hand. May I resubmit for either one track or two tracks?
0: Just resubmit for one. I need two right now. Over.
1: Gotcha.
0: So here we go. Touch out. WT 8118. Over.
2: Yeah, go for the 8118.
0: Guys, you can better light here momentarily. Just waiting for maintainer to clear up. Okay, over.
2: Copy that. Waiting for maintainer to clear up. Here we go.
0: Pretty fast. It won't be long. Thanks, guys. Let's touch out.

reach.

541, Sacramento Management, over. 541. Kick the handbrake, and there's a, like a huge pool of oil around this ATP motor, over. No, it doesn't. I'm trying to know just so they're aware, but I don't know where the oil's coming from. 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Yeah, can you let them know for me, over?

Dispatch, 57, 5649, over. Yes, you look one. You go ahead and remote acknowledge them, please, just for confidence update. VLI 31278, you guys show that, over.

0: Yeah, go ahead.
1: B1018. Hey, be after 714. I'll get you lights westbound. 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
0: Copy that.

0: Go ahead, over.
1: Yeah, Joe, I got joint time with you between RV-91, no, to RV-90, no, on track 1 and 2, and then RV-990, no, to RV-90, no, on tracks 1 and 2 also. So I'm going to head on over here at 28th Street.
0: Copy, over.

0: go. I got to back up towards you, over. 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
1: Yeah, copy that.
0: He has his own tracking time already, protecting you guys already once I get off.
1: Okay, copy.

0: Southwest. 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I'll keep you going. Got a westbounder coming. All main equipment are clear. Live tackle. Main clear. Live tackle.
1: Copy that. Yeah, we make track to Southwest. Thanks, bud.
0: A118 West, ready to copy?
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Frame speed 4.1. M28. Temperature 7.6 degrees. Detector out.

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Copy, let me go.

0: can't take a Bubba because honestly, I don't know how much time I have for you right now with the new zombie coming over.
1: West, it's at the red flag, looking at Mach 92.3. Without stopping, proceed the limits. Maximum authorized speed, bells and whistles, that's approaching main equipment, over.
0: That's correct, gentlemen. You got to stop the same trip, bunch of letters.
1: I'll go to the ring back. Here we go. Thank you, out.

0: do.
1: Houston, leave running time down.

0: Alright, authority number 13-27, box marked up between CPF 132, main tracks with yes, and F 123, main tracks with yes, joint, blocked until 1430, one box mark 8, okayed at 1307, dispatcher TNU.
1: Go for Gage.
2: Yeah, just letting you know I'm here now and doing stuff. So.
1: Copy.
0: Correct, and it looks like our switches are aligned for our movement to get out.

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0: 569, ready?
1: I'm ready.
0: Yeah, Westfall Gang 7513, using track hold to 30020. 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
0: Last track, guys. Have a good rest, and we'll talk to you later.

0: Soundbus. Soundbus. Hey, you're going to have a roustabout calling for a ride here in a minute at the Upper Coupe. Can you head that way and get in position, please?
1: Heading that way now.
0: Thank you.

0: guys. Have a good trip. Amtrak 541 and Amtrak 530, over.
1: Yeah, I'm at Milestone 52.7, over.

Victor. Four. No indication.

0: Martinez.
1: Martinez?
0: You think this section's good, or you want me to try to do a little bit more on this side of the signal?
1: Maybe a little more about right where you're at.

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1: You know what, that's good. We'll, let's go ahead and come my way, and then we'll see, try to get on this west connection track.
0: Copy, here we go.

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1: That's 5, switch here, that west crossover, CPRVC 090, reverse, correct, over.
0: Here it comes, sir.

0: Hey, Gage, I'm coming to a stop. I want the water truck here to signal that I'll fly.
1: Copy that. Coming to a stop west of the signal.

Still locked on my end, Southview. Alright, you see, I'm going to put the clear and line that back, man to man, correct, over.

0: 5:30, approach converging at Micon, and then converging approach TTC at Westpac.
1: Hey Gage, I got time. I'm just going to be there. We could go and then pop over from the number 2 to the number 1 and then from the number 1 to the west. Yes, once we get onto that west connection, we have no on the street, so we can pass the signal.
2: I guess it's
1: oh no, you didn't.

0: 7 Jason, I'm ready.
1: 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Come on up. We're good for 30.
0: I get the 30, all lined up. 115.
1: Yep. And they sold the head in, so once we get this on, we'll go get the head in.
0: Excellent, thank you.
2: Flint, you coming through?
3: Yes, sir.
2: Come in, Casey. He's going to have a high rail coming down number one.
3: Copy that, sir. In the clear.
2: In the clear. Flint, got you checked in, number three. Form B30020, come on in.
3: I'm going to set up for you or two. I'm going to speak to them, or I don't want to get in the way of them.
2: Okay, pop that. Set up here. We'll see you here.

7.7, track 2, no defect. Total axle 6.42, same speed 2.2, MPH, temperature 7.7 degrees, detector out.

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1: Is that roadblock, if he can get off there, he can get out.
2: Yeah, that water truck has him blocked at this moment, but I can have him back up.
1: Or, if you go left and come down near the bike trail where we're at, you can get out this way, too.
2: Hey, 7-5,
1: Davis. That's up to you. We'll make it work if you need to move.
3: Thank you.
1: All right, okay.
3: Thank you.

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1: Good afternoon, 57, this is the UP 6422.
0: 6422, go ahead, over.
1: 17 roustabout, want to come out, switch 5, back in Hamelo.
0: Take a location.
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0: Stretch out.
1: Master. 43, you release have off that speed marker, you think worth it.
2: Check 5-4, they have off that speed marker.
3: Doesn't matter, you're not going to fit. 205 excess that you may have, we'll go to the hook on 208. Then come back through 7 for your helper. Correct. 208's already worked, so there'll be a few little stragglers you put over there. Would you delete them off, please?

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1: Restrict Dean, you're on the point, protect Dean, 30 to go, backing up.

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Lodi sighting, your plane, over. 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
1: A 17, you can test that telly.
2: The computer kicked me off the VPN and then decided to update, so if you need that time back in a hurry, I can give it back to you audibly, otherwise I'd like to sit on it, over.
3: Should be okay for right now. I'll scream at you if I need it, over.
2: Thank you very much. I'm standing by.
3: You're going to switch out.

0: Kirby 17, over.
1: 17, go ahead, over.
0: Hinkle will tell you when you're ready.
1: Let's have it.
0: It's going to be a 678-51, 678-51.
1: 7851, all right, over.
2: As is that, tail swing good back there?
0: Yeah, you're good.

0: WC5649, you tell that at 205-119, if you need.
1: All right, telling out 205-119.
2: Maybe this one that you just finished here, if you could maybe just get more of it. Yeah, the one that's just to your right hand side.
3: Center, what'd you say, 307? Center 308.

5-7. Guys, are we all done, or are we just going to go back down to Manhattan or Overlord? 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

0: notified of the approach of the eastbound train. All men are clear. We'll make clear of live track. Copy that.
1: Yes, sir.
0: Mile post 92.04 and 92.3, UP 9902 North, may pass the red flag at mile post 92.04 at maximum authorized speed, sounding bells and whistles, wind and approach of men and equipment. Over.
1: Alright,
0: copy that. Correct on the readback. Have a safe trip. Thank you, sir.

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1: No, but hello.
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2: He signals up.

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0: Yeah, Stockton coming in and got lights.
1: 130, hump crossing.
0: 130, hump crossing, thank you.

Detector, 9, 1, 2, 6.8, 9, 2, 7, 3, 0, 3, 2, 3, 9, 1, 2, 8, 22, 9, 1, begin, detector, out.

0: Martinez over.
1: Martinez over.
0: Get that eastbounder by. Catch your unit by chance over.
1: NSF 4990 east over.
0: You understand BSF 4990 east to eastbound location for smoke checks over.
1: Okay.
0: Here comes John behind him there. Hours long I'm going to have. I got a non clearing westbound BN coming, so they'll be up at around Del Paso within that hour.
1: Copy that.

0: Okay, Gage, we're good to go. Head east. And we'll just go through for that 141.7 area.
1: Cover that and the 141.7.
2: But, seem to have an extra car. Our paperwork shows 726 axles, and detector at 116.8 gave us 730. So, see if you can check on that before it's over.
3: I don't have anything yet, guys. It's weird. Like, sometimes it'll pop up when you guys are going right in the yard. I showed 730 on the axles. Is that incorrect over here?
2: Now, our paperwork shows 726, and before we left Portola, we talked to Dispatcher 9 because the inbound crew had the same thing, showing an extra car and incorrect placements on some of the cars. And they were told that there were no extra cars on the train, that they had 726 axles as well over, so...
3: That's weird. I mean, honestly, guys, I'll just say to comply with your rules, but you won't go faster than 30 into the yard anyway, so I think we're good. You know what I mean? Over.
2: All right, I understand. Comply with the rules. Yeah, I wanted to give you a call to see if you got anything on your end. Over.
3: I appreciate it. No, guys, I didn't get anything. It would have buzzed me a long time ago, but I didn't get anything, guys. Over.
2: Yeah, we got to figure that, but, all right, man. Thank you. Appreciate it.
3: Here we go, stretch out.
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0: WC is Humper. Hey, Rob, do they know how they want us to do this? We got 35 minutes left.
1: To WSCB.
0: Well, yes, Carla.
1: You'll grab that helper out of 5 and then run that power up into 583.
0: Okay, so tack on to the helper and then take it all into 583.
1: Grab the helper, tack it onto your head end power, put it into 583.
0: All right, go to the hook on that, and then the 583.
1: Yes.
0: Are we going to wait for you guys to pull late, or want us to run up through something else?
1: He's against it. He's just got to knock those couple handbrakes off, and then he'll be pulling on it.
0: Okay, stand by.

Are you stopped over? Take this down and get you authority to pass. All cut in and in communication.

0: Okay, well, let's get you by expressway there so we get 539 moving, and gotta try and reinitialize at Great America or something. That works for me.
1: North Platte 5381, check this out. You're gonna go 208, 119 208. Currently, power ahead, running westward.
2: All right, 119 208, power ahead, going west.
1: All right. Yep. They're gonna bring it up on that end, so yeah, call with Hump Yard Mass on the west end, please.
0: I no longer have the authority to let you do that. That has to come from the PCC desk. Took that away from us about a year ago.

0: 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Yeah, I got a 1.5-pound leak on the RV8K.
1: Copy, 1.5 pounds. Thank you.

Copy, 1.5 pounds. Thank you.

Okay, you're ready to go. You want to give up your authority to flag and you want a signal, is that what you're saying? Okay, but you are using the authority to pass that I've sent you, correct? What's the number of the one I sent you there for expressway? Okay, do you want to release that? I'll take back the authority to pass an expressway and see if we can clear you up over here.

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1: Talk to me a couple minutes. I gotta get some power out of your way.
0: Yeah, that sounds good.
2: Dropping four. 215, dropping four.
3: Over 7 quarter, 2 in the chief, so just letting y'all know if he complains about not doing the work, over.

0: All right, copy that. I'll try to get on the ground and try to help you up.
1: Yeah, we're going to pick up our dupes in 5 and then just pull all in 583.

0: Yardmaster.
1: Go ahead.
0: Hey, Carl, I'm on this North Platte, 5381. Let me know, are you guys showing 137 loads and 38 empties or 136?
1: 136.
0: All right, well, we have an extra car on here, so I'm not sure if that scanner picked it up when we went by it or not. But just letting you know, we went by and we have 130 axles. 730.
2: Yeah, here we go. I got you. You got to stay up, hold it. I know it'll be tight. Over.

0: to about 3 to a bigot.
1: Stay back 3 to a bigot.
0: Copy. Stop him and clear that 5 foot line.

0: 190 east, approach 154.2 out.
1: Okay.
0: Yeah.
1: Hey, we just talked about you right back there at 147. This Pelican did like three little loops and it landed just perfectly soft in the water. And I said, Jamie could never do that. He was just gone. Just did the same move on the same car and it was smooth like butter. No one cares. I do. Texas Chuck was in the office when I told the story and he goes, yeah, he's kind of rough. I said, yeah, I know.
2: I'm going to give 15 more.
1: Every other conductor. Still there?

0: 562, Martinez, over.
1: Martinez, over.
0: Yeah, y'all clear, CBF 140, okay to line that switch normal towards the east leg of the wiper?
1: Yeah, I'm clear of the switch there. You can line it for the east communication track, over.
0: Martinez, all medical equipment clear, CBF 140, line it normal towards the east leg, over.
1: Thank you.
2: Hey, Scotty, I forgot to pick me as I go by.
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1: Oh, yeah, absolutely.
0: Is Jamie mad?
1: I think he's asleep.
0: That means he's super mad.

0: 4990 East, restricting West Pleasant Grove out.
1: That's it.
0: We do. Get to see the Fresno today, that's how we came up.
1: What's up with all those crossing warning notifications downtown?
0: They must be working or something. They ran us up to Fresno.
1: Oh, gotcha.
0: That's over. Some of them are
1: yeah, they're all X-stages.
0: Hey, Stockton, let's go.
2: Stockton, let's confirm your footage, PD. 9654?
0: Are we on? All right, I have a big
1: one. Hey, Gabe, right in front of me, this tree right in front of this sign, little arrow, you know, sign, you can just cut that back over here by the same time.
2: No booms.

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1: Go ahead.
0: NPRB, come up on the west end 208.
1: Alright, so Stockton going into 5, once they clear, you'll use 130 and set the heading portion into 207 and gather up the power, and I'll find out where it goes.
0: Alright, sounds good. Once the Stockton clears, set the head in at 207 and then grab all the power and take it where it needs to go.
1: Around the wide of the house.
0: Alright, around the wide of the house, thank you.

0: 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Go ahead. One, you got permission to head to switch 5.
1: There's a signal there that can't really see because the branches. We're just going to cut the branches and then we'll be heading to the east.

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1: 7 RB 27. 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

0: crack switch is lying.
1: Y'all want to do it. I don't care, guys. Over. If you guys want to go 115, we can still do that. I'll just have to give you the light at 102 and you cross over there. However y'all want to do it. Over.
2: Okay. Yeah, let's go 115. It might save us 5 minutes or so.
1: Let's do it. Here we go. Big indication, guys. I'm ready.
3: Pick up 583, please.
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0: clear.
1: All right, Gage, come here.
0: I'm going to do a stop.

0: 57, over.
1: Yeah, 57, RB 27, the UPA 255, we're all stopped here at UPRB 103. You want to take that signal back?
0: Oh, guys, I was going to do it at 102, over.
1: Oh, okay, run down to Antelope and get back in that way.
0: Sorry, guys, it'll be quicker, because if I take the flight back, it's going to make you guys wait 8 minutes worth of time, over.
1: Okay.
0: Sorry about that, guys. For some reason, I missed that crossover switch when I was doing my apologies.
1: No big deal.
0: Thank you. Fletch out.
2: Awesome.
3: And remember,
2: you
3: guys doing
2: clear,
3: Stockton.
2: You're good. In the clear, Stockton. Thank you.
0: Okay, go ahead.
1: We're going to take the signal and head to Antelope. Reverse that way.
2: Okay. Go for the conductor on the Stockton when it stops.
1: No, on the stop, Roadzone 7 Center, conductor 4.

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1: What?
0: Yes, sir, when you can, out of 204, around the Y to the house.
1: Okay.

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1: Yeah, that's it.

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So, I'll head you to Tracy and, we'll see what they find. I'll probably let C4 around there while we're doing it.

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4: 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I'm headed that way.

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6422 West, calling Foreman Westfall, over. Yeah, we're westbound number 2 track through your limit for the 30020, over.

0: Edmund, copy that. Westfall King 7513, Houston, track multiform beat 30020, line 1 all track on Martinez, 72 miles, 92.3, and 2.04. UP 6422 West, permission to pass that red board at 92.3 without stopping. You see the limit to max speed, those are looking guys.
1: Okay, Foreman Westfall Gang 7513.
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0: 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We'll see you here shortly and have a safe trip.
1: Okay, thanks, that's all. UP 6422, bud.
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2 detector, milepost 97.7, track 2, no defect, total axle 416, frame speed 41, MPH temperature 83 degrees, detector out.

0: Divergent approach, back him up, start him back, let's go 15-1-5 to cross.
1: Alright, just restarted. 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
0: Sir.

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0: Okay, thank you, switch out.
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1: Temperature 9.4 degrees. Detector,

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1: Thank you. 76 minutes.
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1: Ethan, let me know when you're ready to go back out.
2: Seven.
3: 6422 West, Foreman Westfall, over. Yeah, we are indeed stopped, two track. Our head ends at 91.2 in the limits of 30020, over.
2: Nine.
3: Okay, permission to proceed on previous instructions for me, 30020, over.
2: 6-7. Eight. 3 degrees detector out.
0: Amtrak 5 calling Foreman Westfall gang 7513, over.
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1: All right, stock line 501, conductor point back 1515.

another flyer, 5381. He's still going around the east leg, so let's get you out on the west leg. 206 to 119, he knows, 570 knows.

That's your 5-8 to the UP-7964, over. I told them you're going to stop the head end towards the east end there, and where that rider would be somewhere around that mile pole 73, if that works for you. And I don't know if you'll even see them or not, but hopefully they call me back one way or the other. And if you do see them, let me know, and then if they go away, then we'll have to get at the release. Spectra.

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1: I copy that. 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

0: 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Live power.
1: Oh, sweet. That was quick. Signal indication, guys.
0: All right, copy that. Signal indication. Here we go. Talk to Colin Roseville Tower, over. Quick for paperwork, or are you going to bring it out?
2: Emergency clear, Northwest.
0: Yes, sir. Looking to make our way from the pocket over to 130.
3: Something's hung up on you. Won't tee up, so you're going to have to stop and grab the paperwork.
0: All right, copy that. Stopping to grab the paperwork.
4: Pocket 120, 119. Let's use 201.
0: All right, 120, 119, 201. There we go. Thank you.
4: Yep.

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1: 7-6-3, you guys there?
2: Yeah, over.
1: You guys cut out, I think you can wipe off everything.
2: Alright, understand, employee in charge of Form B, green 0020, grant permission to DSF 3763E, passenger rep 1 milepost 92, decimal 04, max speed, no stop, good for all tracks, and sounding bells and whistles over.
1: That's correct, guys, have a good rest of your day, and we'll talk to you later.
2: Thank you, sir, you have a good day, everybody.
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1: Over. Amtrak 536, we are all stopped in Sacramento. You can take back the signal at RV 990, over.
2: 536, you are stopped. 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
1: Yes, sir, that's all correct for 536.
2: Okay, thank you, over.
1: Thank you all.
0: Track you guys coming up. 201. 1R, I think.
3: Yes, sir.

0: 5868.
1: Call master.
2: Home. Call you right back, sir. You're ready to come out of 583?
1: Yes.
2: Well, we're pulling 205. I'll call you right back.
1: Okay, we're going 205.
2: We're pulling 205. We are pulling 205, so you're blocked. And
1: okay, they're pulling 205. We have nowhere to go. Standing by.
2: Bye, thank you.
3: 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All men equipment clear, those are listed, we'll pass it over.
4: That's correct,
3: all correct. You have a good day as well, being at 7672 out.

0: Yeah, boys, we need 23. That's going to be too far.
1: Question, they just tried to put out an XI milepost 90.99 for a vegetation blocking site distance there. Are you aware of anything like that? Because I could have sworn to Azua and you guys have been there all day doing vegetation. Do you know anything or can you report anything opposite that there's any site distance issues milepost 90.99 on the Martinez? Over.
2: All day long, yesterday
1: and today,
2: so that's
1: sure an
2: issue now.
1: Yeah. On my report, and I mean, you're kind of right there, 90.99. Do you have anything blocking any site distance?